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1: Go ahead.
0: Last of Bryant, Boy Robert Young, Adam Nora Tom, first of Abigail Common, Middleton Marie, date of birth 06-13-2015.
1: Received.

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1: 19, that's Victor 19.
0: Flight 55, AH 55 is 29, respond back 8 to a Delta Chest Pin at 1858 Northern State Road. Flight 55, AH 55 is 29, respond back 8, Delta Chest Pin, 1858 Northern State Road, Mount Rainier 204, Cross Hub Drive and Turning Point Court for a 22-year-old male.
2: Do you need a reporting Cascade driver?
0: 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Cascade clear, 1705.
2: Of Long, first of Keith, middle initial B, Brian. Date of birth 04-17-1976.
3: 705.

0: And I think I see two more dead.
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0: First will be two last. Last of Terman, Tom, Union, Robert, Mary, Adam, Nora. Second last of Bryant, Boy, Robert, Young, Adam, Nora, Tom. First of Elizabeth, Middle G,
1: FD,
0: George,
1: Union,
0: Jaber,
1: 41, traffic control.
0: 0507-1976. Second, when you're ready.
1: Go ahead.
2: 41, Cascade. I'm on a shuttle stop
0: behind
2: the Terman,
0: Bryant. First of Philip, Common, Middle N, Nicholas, date of birth 1228-1981.
1: Repeat, I have you on a patrol watch. Did you want a longer stop?
2: I'm calling us up Charles, Tom, Mary, 2486, Mount Peterson, and Pauli.
1: Cascade, Henry, 19, driver's on 2.
0: 19, you can just add him.

0: Union 41 Cascade. Can you give me a readback for the plate, please?
1: 2025 Honda Civic expired in July to Jasmine Jones off of Nardone Court.
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1: 03241977. Fairhaven Command Cascade. Disregard.

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1: Cascade, medic 18-19, route candidate priority.
2: 17-11.
0: I'm available now if you want me to respond.
3: I got it, status 4, 2 vehicle none, reported.

0: And 4A Cascade, I have one in custody for DUI.
1: Copy, one in custody, DUI, 1712.
0: Union 19. He was .208.
1: Copy, PDT .208.
0: Union 19 custody.
1: Union 48, did you have more traffic?
0: Negative.
1: Union 19, go ahead.
2: Well, I read the traffic in force. Can you advise Wooly of that and then you can clear it to me?
1: Read it.
3: Union 12 Cascade, I've called 146. You can clear it, and I'll be out of service.
1: 1719.

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1: Received. Do you have any involvement?
0: The vehicle is not in cab. Check car name.
1: Copy.
0: And Kathy in 5-1. She's 83 years old. One involvement in 2016.
1: Copy.
0: 1716.
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0: 4-8, go again, I have background. 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
3: Union 48.
1: Number 2.
0: Last of Johnson, come selling first of Curtis, King Union, Robert,
2: and
0: Tom, Ida, Sam,
2: Middle
0: Avenue,
2: 030187.
1: Okay.
2: Cascade, disregard on the triple I for now. I'll need it in like 10 minutes.
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0: Can you change the nature of this to abandoned vehicle? The vehicle's been tagged also.
1: John.
0: Can you have this pop back up in 24 hours?
1: 7-2-20.

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0: 1-4, go ahead. Go ahead.
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0: 1720.
4: Affirm, everybody ran thus far has been added.

0: 17 Cascade, if you can check again for the German branch, I'm not seeing him in the system. Also.
1: Go ahead.
0: You can show me clear the scene, but I'll be en route to the 11 Valley.
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0: November 19, Henry 2-1, the Bryant, you're in the return center.
1: I received my apologies. 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I added them to the wrong MVA.
0: 19.

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1: Receive. 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Cassidy clear, 1731.

Met 12, 8 Sergeant 19, 2719, respond taxi 62 Charlie Caesar, NB 30 South 4th Street. Met 12, 8 Sergeant 19, 2719, respond taxi 6 Charlie Caesar, 830 South 4th Street, cross Caledonia and Douglas Street for a patient who is no longer actively seizing cascade clear, 1731.

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0: Be out at the east office doing the Draeger.
1: 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Go ahead.
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0: Med 14-2911, this is Montauk 6, to Charlie Zinc B at 11-1926 Street. Med 14-2911, this is Montauk 6, Charlie Zinc B, 11-1926 Street. At Rosario, assisted living in the nurse's station, cross commercial for a 61-year-old male who had a near Zinc B 2-9. Cascade clear, 7-3-33.
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2: Go ahead, 1301.
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2: Cascade is 13, not been dispatched for this call.
0: I have 813-19 and Battalion 13 en route.
3: Received.

0: 27-19 route.
1: This is an 80-year-old female who was unresponsive at the time of call and had a seizure, is no longer seizing, and has an elevated breathing rate.

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1: 7206.
2: 01 sim traffic.
1: Received.

0: 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Can you confirm that building name at Rosario?
1: Second advice.

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0: You can clear me from the NVA.
1: Cascade X-ray 50, is that sure?
0: 4.

0: Is Rosario assisted living or at a different facility?
1: Check and advise, the number goes to a phone tree and I believe the call taker might be on break. I'm trying to figure it out.
0: Ricky, thank you. We've made contact with staff at Rosario who states that it's not at this facility, potentially Soundview or Cypress.
1: Ricky, the phone number has history at Cypress.

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0: CUD request their response. It appears this leak is coming from main control valve.
1: Casket SO 4205.
2: Sector 44 casket, I can handle that.
1: Proceeded to Poplar and Urban for two females outside of two vehicles just west of here on Poplar, verbal with each other, associated to a tan Tempo and a black sedan, Hispanic female, no further descriptions, and none HPD or VEXA. And now it sounds like there's two males also involved that are verbal.
2: Received.
1: 3042.

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1: Go ahead.
0: We've confirmed the patient is at Cypress Assisted Living.
1: Received 1743.

0: Count Phoenix responding to the 5, RP 5 Bull, vehicles left westbound toward Riverside. But an officer was arriving as well, so we hung up.
1: We'll
2: further.
1: I don't
2: even
1: know
2: what
0: the... I copy 4-4 is out. Did you have more traffic?
2: Negative.
0: 1745.

911, respond TAC 3 for an invest, 18397 West Big Lake Boulevard. 911, respond TAC 3 for an invest, half mile south of 18397 West Big Lake Boulevard. You have a watch, caution of West Lakeview Lane and Blackberry Lane for gray smoke seen coming from near a house. 747. Gatsby clear, 1747.

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0: 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Last of Raina versus Raina. Mark, 21789.
2: Second.
0: Last of Garcia. First phonetically is going to be Adam, David, Edward, Lincoln, Adam, Ida, David, Adam,
2: 91393. Thank you. Clear for traffic. Traffic 355, clear for traffic.
0: Good. Cascade, 2701, all contents will be complete.
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3: You respond, TAC 3 for an Alpha Sick person, 3392 Old Highway 99 North Road. Medic 19, age 1419, Battalion 14. Respond, TAC 3 for an Alpha Sick person, 3392 Old Highway 99 North Road. Crusher to Parson Creek Road and Mini Road for a 65-year-old female who's unable to hold down water. Cascade clear 7052.

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0: And 921, you're going to be responding for smoke seen on the west side of the lake, about a half mile south from the boat launch.
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1: Can you attach us to the Alpha 6 person in place of Medic 1819? You will have a delayed response, though.
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2: We're 19, Crusher to Skinner Drive and Barrett Road for a propane tank that we can get.

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1: Battalion 2.
0: On scene, looks like about a 40-gallon propane tank. Nothing visible at this time. Be on investigating with the homeowner. I'm going to establish McLean Road Command.
1: I copy, arriving on scene. We have 40-gallon propane tank. Nothing visible. We'll be investigating and establishing McLean Road Command, 1759.
0: Kowski,
2: 9-10-921. Coming from this side of the lake, I'm not seeing anything.
0: 3-2.
1: Last scene attack 3, trying to talk to Cascade, go again.
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1: Repeat.
4: 3, I came up on Walker Valley Road here up at the top and looking, I cannot see anything either.

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1: At 1801. Which hospital?
0: Sorry, this is the Skagit Valley reference, 6335.
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0: Medic 19-1815, respond TAC 3 for Delta unconscious, 200 Cascade Mall Drive. 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Room number 4 at the Cineplex Theater, cross street of Gilkey Road and Cascade Place, for a 47-year-old female, conscious breathing, with a rapid heart rate and near fainting. Cascade clear, 1802.
1: Manor command.
0: Go ahead.
1: I believe this was an overfilled propane bottle. The leak is currently isolated. We're going to work with the homeowner on getting some propane out of it. You can continue engine 221 and hold any other.

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1: X-ray 4-4, good.
0: Charles William Victor 8351. And a second.
1: Go ahead.
0: Charles Victor David 4575.
1: You want readbacks or just dump them in the call?
0: If I get readback on both.
1: First one returns to a black 2007 Audi A4 four-door. 6 of 27 to Michael Boyd out of Concrete, number 2.
0: Go ahead.
1: Number 2 is a beige 2003 Ford Focus 4-door, 3 of 27 to Virgil Block out of Marysville.
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to 129, 125, respond TAC 3 for a Bravo fall, 2020 Riverside Drive. At 129, 125, respond TAC 3 for a Bravo fall, 2020 Riverside Drive at the West Winds Motel. Crushed Riverside Lane and Commercial Street for an 80-year-old male with a ground-level fall and a head injury. Cascade clear, 1828.

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1: Go ahead.
0: RP is calling from Briar, Washington. Thinks his son is at 19873 Park Ridge Lane instead of returning home to Briar. I've also added the son. He's already a runaway juvenile, signed runaway juvenile through Mount Vernon PD.
1: Three, two, copy. I'll be in route.
0: 1829. And Union 3-2, the RP is himself is calling from Briar. He's not on site.
1: Received.

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0: Last of Charles Henry Edward Victor Edward Zebra. First of Ocean Mary Adam Robert. Middle of R for Robert. 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
0: Is the respondent in a no contact order with Mason Chavez? He has alerts for convicted felon, prison, and gun restriction. 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

0: 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I'll be clear. 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

0: 5, advising of a pending star. Coordinates only, which are plotting north of the state route, well, Lake Cavanaugh Road, milepost 8. Hikers fell and is unable to put any weight on their ankle. They're an hour up the trail.
1: Three, five.

0: 5, advising of additional pending.
1: Feedback.
0: I also have an NVA South Skagit in concrete stock. A truck was towing a second truck on a trailer. The truck that was being towed fell off and hit the guardrail. They originally had left, but it sounds like there's a Chevy Silverado now to take the truck that fell off the trailer.
1: Go ahead.
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0: 1039-1044, respond tech. 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Mid-7-1039-1044, respond tech. 8 for a Charlie allergic, 600-70, speed rep 20. The Shell Station, cross to Cascade River Road and Ranger Station Road for a 19-year-old female who's having a possible allergic reaction after a hike. Cascade clear 18.
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0: Can you show me clear of council, and I'm going to start working on call 284. Could you have a SAR initiator give me a call myself?

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1: Go ahead.
0: You also check it.
1: Copy. Go ahead.
2: Not sure if you saw the details on the MDA, but can you look those up and see if you can assist? We're not going to have anyone available.
1: It doesn't look like an MDA. It looks like a truck fell off of a trailer.
3: I don't see a Mount Vernon trespass created.
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2: 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Are you able to handle that?
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0: 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Med 119, 125, respond TAC 3 for Delta difficulty breathing, 1502 Tracy Place. Crush to South 15th Street for a 72-year-old female with low O2.
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0: Union 3, Cascade, traffic stop. Colorado Plate, David Frank Paul, right, Victor 14. We're going to be LeConner with you, McLean.
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0: No record Washington, Colorado's clear and current with a motorcycle endorsement.
1: 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I'll be clear.
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1: 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She returned suspended or revoked third out of Blaine.
0: Thank you.
1: 1926. X-ray 38.
2: 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That, and I'll handle the custodial.
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1: 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Can I change this to a warrant call now?
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0: Boy Zebra Charles 4806.
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0: Copy. Both vehicles.

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0: Driver has been cited and released to his residence. I'll be clear also.
1: Go with your
0: also. Attach me to call 284 and I'll be en route to 14.
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0: Service, I'm currently I-5 southbound near exit 254 in Bellingham. My tire pressure gauge has popped up showing an extremely low read. I'm going to go check my tire out. I'll report back once I get back in my car.
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0: Could you change the nature of this to information also?
1: Roger also.
0: Check the area in 2 miles from each direction of the intersection. UTL, clear.
1: 1946.

0: Yeah, I'm notified.
1: Steve, thank you. And you can show us the route.
0: 1947. 62 Cascade. I'm back in route to the county.
2: Respond tax 6 for a burn complaint, 6300 Sunset Ave. 2921, respond tax 6 for a burn complaint, 6300 Sunset Ave at the Washington Park, cross street of Loop Road and Puget Way, for a campfire seen at the far end of the beach. Cascade clear, 1948.
0: David, 23122 George.

0: Union 62 Cascade. Can I get put to roving, please?
1: White 2023 Ford F-150, 12 by 26 to Eric Stave, the 408 Dallas Road.
2: Harrison, I'd be in the area of that. Traffic enforcement.
1: Receive.
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1: The OP called back and is now requesting cancel. 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
0: We're going to do a drive-by just to double check and make sure.
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0: 4254 Wildwood Lane. RP's X threw items at her and then left 5 ago. Left in a black Ford Edge, unknown direction after Wildwood. And there's multiple children on site that are upset.
1: Received, en route. Are there any orders?
0: I'm running them now, I'll advise.
1: 3-2.

0: Union 41 Cascade, my driver. Last of Adam, Lincoln, David, Robert, Ida, David, George, Edward. First of Lincoln, Ida, Nora, Charles, Ocean, Lincoln, Nora. Middle of W for William, date of birth 1-9 of 2010.
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0: 11, that's good.
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1: 3-2.
0: He's going to move the vehicle. Be clear.
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Cascade Union 41, driver. He's clear and current with the standard underage driving restrictions. Adam Vernon.

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0: As both parties added, there is no wants, no orders. The registration provided for the Blackford Edge is not a match, and I didn't see it in either of their involvements.
1: Received, thank you.
0: 1956.
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0: 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I've got two drivers.
1: Go ahead.
0: Last of Erickson, Edward Robert Ida, Charles King, Sam Oceanora. First of Stephanie, middle M for May. Date of birth 041702.
1: Clear for traffic.
0: Go ahead.
1: She's in CAD. 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
0: Last of Fenton, first of Farron, Phil, Henry, Adam, Robert, Robert, Ocean, Nora, middle D for D'Amico, date of birth
1: 11-10-99. And clear for traffic. Farron, he is in CAD. He's showing convicted felon status, correction alert, plus he shows three orders on file.
0: Go ahead.
1: Yep, the first one's with a Stephanie Mae Erickson.
2: I'm a little closer. You can disregard. I'll back 3-2.
0: I'm still with the female, but the male is fine. Could you confirm on the female's warrant?
1: Copy.
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1: 4-6.
0: Papers can be confirmed. Lost to Erickson, Stephanie May, white female, 417 of 02, described as 510, 280, brown over blue. DD Assault 4 out of your office, $1,000.
1: Received. Break 4611. The male went walking down the trail towards the play fields.
0: Is there anything on him? 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
0: 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I'm going to walk the trail south.
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0: Cascade Union 5-4. 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

0: 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Henry 26. Charles Edward X-ray, 7591, Greenleaf and South Cherry.
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Med 55, 85529, Charlie response on TAC 8 at 1120 Curtis Street. Med 55, 85529, Charlie response on TAC 8 at 1120 Curtis Street. Crossing West Nelson Street and West State Street. Patient with difficulty breathing, Cascade clear, 2018.

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0: I'll start with 313.
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0: Henry 29 Cascade.
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1: I'll be en route to the jail with Daphne. Starting mileage 13.2, and they've been advised.
0: 23.
2: Henry 29 Cascade.
0: Henry 29.
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0: 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Ending mileage 18.3.
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0: Med 119-111 Delta Response TAC 3 at the Mount Vernon Senior Center, 1401 Cleveland Avenue. Med 119-111 Delta Response TAC 3 at the Mount Vernon Senior Center, 1401 Cleveland Avenue, cross of West Hazel Street and Vera Street, for a patient having fatigue and feels like their heart is pounding. Cascade clear, 2035.
1: 4-4, I think that's the same message I'm on.
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1: Henry 29.
0: The subject was UTL. I'll be clear.
1: Twenty thirty six.

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0: 2038.

125, respond TAC 3 for an Alpha Trauma, 1229 Memorial Highway. Med 129, 125, respond TAC 3 for an Alpha Trauma, 1229 Memorial Highway. Space number 20 at the Mount Vernon RV Park, crushed of West Division Street and 0536 for a 78-year-old female who hurt her knee while walking. Cascade cleared, 2044.

0: reporting party didn't provide us with a direction correction northbound from that location, but no further update.
1: I'll be in the area.

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0: 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The vehicle is now on Apache Drive, heading home probably.
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1: 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He called back on 911. I'll go ahead and disconnect with them. Please call.
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1: What?
0: I was on Francis Road. It's now northbound 9 from Francis. White Chevy work van with ladders on top all over the road. State Patrol was advised now that it's on Highway 9.
1: 3 received. I'm not in the area. Can you advise Woolley as well and clear to me?

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0: I got no answer from the key holder, and I'm at LaVenture in division.
1: Copy.

1411, 1421, 612, Battalion 14, respond, TAC 3 for an MVA, northbound I-5, milepost 241. 1411, 1421, 612, Battalion 14, respond, TAC 3 for an MVA, northbound I-5, milepost 241, cross of Lake Samish Road for a ambulance crash into the median. CASG clear, 2139.

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0: Attach me to the MDA and show me around, please.
2: Reece, Steve. I'm just advising, this isn't going to be one of our ambulances. They said it's a Cascade ambulance.
0: To receive.

0: and cascading in 6-2. Did you say there was a second RP that requested a call?
1: Yes, I gave him a call on my way here.
0: 2141. Receive, do you copy the short?
2: Alright.
0: Would be for a ambulance that crashed in the median. Non-entering with the
2: homeowner. We're coming to the door.
0: 4.
3: Receive. 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
0: 2142.
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0: Breathe.

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0: Two vehicles, 600 East Whitmarsh.
1: Twenty-one, 44.

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0: Mary Charles Frank, 138.
2: Alaska says, this is a green 2012 Subaru Forester, registered to Isaiah Joseph Muffinbeer out of Anchorage.
0: Received vehicle is unoccupied also.
2: Go ahead.
0: I'll be contacting a small group of subjects on the shoreline.
2: Right, sir.
3: Union 6-2.
4: There's no more music. I spoke with the homeowner. You could clear.
3: 2146.

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1: Henry 29.
0: I'll be clear of that contact and contacting the second vehicle. Registration when ready.
1: Go ahead.
0: David 6 Frank 5046.

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0: dark blue 2003 Ford F-150 to Christopher Carpenter at Oak Harbor. He sold it to Danny Wing on 7 of 26.
1: Received. I'll be out with Danny.
0: Copy.

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0: Coordinates only. Would you take a look at call 343? 2151.

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1: Yes, sir.
0: 2151.

0: Henry 29 Cascade.
1: Go ahead.
0: 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I'll be clear.
1: Very soon.

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0: Copy on scene, confirming 602 on scene as well. Twenty-one fifty-four.

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2: You're on
1: 933
2: Cascade. Go ahead.
1: Okay.
2: I'm still calling on this, but I'm en route to the alarm.
0: Roger.

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1: Go ahead.
0: I'll be in route to the wiring. You can go with the details.
1: Audible from the south area of the golf course. Camera motion detected sees 5 to 10 teens on the property. One of them had a flashlight. They were running near the, correction, they were running from the building near the exit of the in and out area.
0: Received.
1: 2156.
0: 46, copy.
1: 2156.
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1: 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Thank you, though.
0: 2157.

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1: Go ahead. Spoke with the RP pulley 343. He doesn't want anything from law enforcement at this time. Copy.

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0: WFP of a possible abandoned motorhome. Boy Tom John, 9951. He's going to be close to 21122 State Route 9. I've seen it here for the past 3 days.
2: I'll be out also.
1: Good.
2: We'll have a special wildlife officer with us as well.
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0: 4-6, I'll get that.
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2: They were transferred to us, so I can't see their location at all. Twenty-four.

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Med 14 Alpha response, TAC 6, 1907 to number 9th Street. Professor G is in George Avenue and F is in Frank Avenue. Patient with nausea and weakness, cascade clear, 2220.

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Room number 108, bed 2, crosses South Bonaventure Road at Windner Drive. Patient requesting aid, advising they're thirsty, cascade clear, 2227.

0: 62 Cascade, traffic stop.
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0: Call San Zebra to, correction, 0284 Beaver Lake Road and State Route 9.
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0: 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I'll give you an updated location shortly.

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0: Received.
1: 2241.

0: 33, sounds good. You checked out.
1: Go ahead.
0: West of Caldwell, first of South. And I believe there's also a female. I'll be out with them.
1: Copy. Clear for traffic.
0: Good.
1: Seth Thomas Caldwell, 35-year-old white male, has a couple of alert codes for drug user, knife on person, convicted felon, DNA sample collected, gun registration, assaulted police, serve prison time.
0: Receive.
1: Also, he has an Anacortes pawn block. 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
0: Found a Stephanie Zimmer, 44-year-old white female.
1: Copy. That should be the other person.
0: And clear for traffic on her.
1: Go ahead.
0: First, she has an alert code for drug user and disabled, but she's also flashing with 3. One at your office for public camping prohibited.
2: Huh.
0: And then litter greater than 1 cubic.
1: Received. They'll be moving along, and you can send me clear.
0: Received. 2251.

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0: Last of William Young, Mary Adam Nora. First of Mary Ida Charles Henry Adam Edward Lincoln. Middle of G for George, 412 of 62.

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0: Two vehicles with their flashers on. East. Correction. George Hopper and I-5 on ramp.
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0: South.
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0: Sorry, 2317.

Med 14 Alpha Response, TAC 3 at Chandler Square, 1300 Ozen Ocean Avenue. Med 14 Alpha Response, TAC 3 at 1300 Ozen Ocean Avenue. At Chandler Square, room number 143, crosses number 13th Street, number 14th Street. For patient with swollen stomach and nausea, Cascade Clear, 2318.

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0: It appears the vehicle's leaving. I'm trying to relocate it.
1: Where is it?

0: 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Charles William Tom, 4407. Read back is no car given 2019 Mercedes E-Class 4-door to Gabriel Mendoza Reyes out of Burlington.
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1: 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My driver is for me only, so I have parents on the way to come get him in the car.
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1: 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He didn't really want to talk to me, but he's moving along.
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0: 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State Route 9 south of the roundabout in Clear Lake.

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0: 3-2.
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0: Charles Sim, Union 9231. And can you look at the locals? There should be a male named Jesse if you confirm his work.
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0: 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Yeah.
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2: Go ahead.
1: I found Jesse Lee Thilbert, 43-year-old with multiple alert codes, also showing one unconfirmed paper out of Cedar Wave for resisting, non-quashable, $10,000

0: 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One more time.
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0: Go ahead.
1: I'll be en route to the suspicious.
0: On page.

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1: Copy.
0: And can you also advise the jail will be in route shortly, as long as they're willing to take?

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0: Hi, this is from Notes. Can we have this pop up at 07, please?
1: Where is it? 153.

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Very good, 153.

Cascading in 38 on our way, 2008 Ford F-150. 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

0: excuse me, and 6-2, your plate. Elko listed 2020 Hyundai Elantra, current to the RP out of Mount Vernon, in County 6-2 on the RP.
1: Go ahead.
0: Returning with three locals, one of the Burlington PD, FTA Theft 3rd, and Mary for 5,000. Two out of Mount Vernon PD, one disorderly conduct, 2,500, and a Theft 3rd for 5,000. Also alert for convicted felon and his license out of Mount Vernon.
1: Received. Also.
0: Go ahead.
1: The vehicle's empty, off of the road, and not blocking. I marked it with police tape, and he will call a self-tow tomorrow. You could clear the call.
0: Receive.

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0: 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I have readback available on both. The first is a 94 Fleet motorhome, current to Michael Mulliken, Mount Vernon, and the second. Blue 2006 Mazda 3 is returning expired of 2025 to Veronica Reynolds.
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0: 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She's returning surrender out of state out of Washington and returning valid out of Minnesota.
1: 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Thank you.
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The area of Milepost 7 and Lake Cavanaugh Road. Med 139, 911, 919, Alpha Response, Tax 3. The area of Milepost 7 on Lake Cavanaugh Road. Cross of Peter Burns Road and South Shore Drive. This will be for a hiker that is being brought out by SAR with a broken ankle. Cascade Clear 0530. 0354.

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1: Copy, 910 responding. This will be to meet with the SAR ground unit, bringing the patient out. Patient's a 24-year-old male with a broken ankle. You'll need to utilize the Bear Creek Mainline Road off of Lake Cavanaugh Road to meet up with where they're requesting you meet.

0: That's negative. This is just ground power that's bringing us out now. 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
1: There will be a green Jeep at the intersection there on Kavanaugh Road with strobes on waiting for you.

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2: The person that we were passed over was just after the call in route to Secure Road, and a SAR vehicle is waiting there to guide the responders to where the patient's being brought.
1: To figure out if Big Lake is needed up there, if 139 wants us to assist. Sounded like there was about 20, from what I was told, 20 SAR up there at this time.
2: Received, I'll see if I can get further.
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Is there a need for us, or is the patient going to be out where the med unit can get him?

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2: 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Big Lake Fire. Cancellation tones for Alpha response on Lake Havanaugh Road. All units can disregard. Cascade clear 040.

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1: 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I'm in service, 29.
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1: 557.
2: Union 3-4 Cascade, same traffic, 34.
1: 558.
3: Union 37 Cascade, same traffic.
1: 558.

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1: 601.
2: Union 5-4 Cascade, same traffic.
1: 601.

Bed 129, 131, respond tech 3 to an Alpha Paul at 1810 East Division Street. Bed 129, 131, respond tech 3, Alpha Paul, 1810 East Division Street. At Mountain Glen, apartment 102, cross of Stanford, 18, 87-year-old male with an unwitnessed fall with an upper arm injury, casket clear, 605.

0: Union 47, catch K, that was.
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0: A silver 2012 Ford Focus, expired 12 of 25 to Lanika Lindsay of Ferndale.
1: Can I get last four events?
0: 6351.

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0: 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I got a different vehicle.
1: Charles Robert Lincoln 3537.
0: Received Evan.
1: Go ahead.
0: 1 Frank Mary Charles Union 9. John 99 King Union Boy 18784. Also.
1: Go ahead.
0: Looks like it was tagged by Burlington. I'll see if they have the correct info in there as well.
1: Received, the VIN is returning to 2019 Ford Escape to Lenica Lindsay, Ferndale.
0: Brief.
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1: Good.
0: State Route 20 at Russell Road. 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
1: 60.
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0: There's an additional RP advised. 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
1: Received. Can you advise state as well?
0: Affirmative, 705.
1: One 967. Can you start heading east too? It looks like you're pretty close.
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0: At your convenience, can you take a look at the welfare check that's pending? It was put on hold to pop up this morning.
1: I think we did.

0: Red 129, 125, respond back 3 to a Delta Trespan at 401 North 17th Street. Red 129, 125, respond back 3, Delta Trespan, 401 North 17th Street. Put up at 221, cross the Hammond Avenue.
1: Procedure 1-4, Cascade.
0: 72-year-old female, possibly inhaled a pill and is having a burning pain in her chest. Cascade clear, 719.
1: Can you have the DEM duty officer call me on my cell?
0: Received 720.

0: Tuscadena 60.
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0: One of the RPs is out with the child. They were hoping for an ETA.
1: Receive 60. How far are you out? 6-7 Cascade. 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
0: 7:23.

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0: Received 734.

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0: 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We're adding aid.
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Cascade clear, 754.

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0: 811.

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1: Copy, 139 and route to Skagit, 324. Henry 27 Cascade, run one out of Nevada.
0: Henry 27.
1: Plus gun, George Union, Nora Nora, versus Andrea, Adam Nora David, Robert Edward Adam, Middle J John, DOB is 1231 of 80. I have an OLN if you need it.
0: Ricky Day 20.
1: Henry 19 Cascade 2 run.
0: Henry 19.
1: Both NORD out of South Carolina. First will be Last of Rose, Like the Flower. First of Ashton, Adam Sam, Henry, Tom Ocean, Nora, Middle J, John. Date of birth 04-14-2006. Second, when you're ready.
0: And go ahead with the second.
1: Last of Gun, George Union, Nora, Nora. First of Jordan, John Ocean, Robert, David, Ida, Nora, Edward, Middle, and Marie. Date of birth 01-21-2007. Also out of South Carolina. Henry 27 Cascade, I'll have one more to run.
0: Henry 27.
1: This will be out of Washington. Last of Gun, George Union, Nora Nora. First of Robert, Cummins, Selling. Middle D, David, 318 of 81.

0: Northbound from West Gates and South Second, our caller's advising there's a male following her in a gold Toyota Camry, swerving and videotaping the caller. When our caller pulled over, that vehicle also pulled over. We'll advise when to get an update.
1: I'm reading the comment that the RP is en route to the PD. Can you confirm that?
0: That's what it says on the call.

0: copy. District 3 units complete. Answer 31.
1: Casco 355 plate for the suspect vehicle's been added to the call at 10-2002 Mazda 626, coming back to Lonel White out of Cedar Woolley.
2: Do you have enough to run, Lono?
1: Affirmative. He does have a 220 alert in CAD. And the RO, Lonel White, coming back clear and current. No wants or orders. Our caller just turned on the call with my.
2: Copy.
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Cast X-ray 55, our caller is turning onto Continental. Sounds like the suspect vehicle is continuing eastbound College Way.

Med-1819, 8819 West Montauk Street, Twin Charlie Sickbirds, not 410 South Norris Street. Med-1819, 8819 West Montauk Street, Charlie Sickbirds, and 410 South Norris Street, at where the heart is in the common area, cross Heritage and Orchard Place, for a 90-year-old male with fluctuating O2 stats and weakness. Cascade Clear 852.

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0: In case I didn't radio out, I am out with other units on the domestic.
1: Marine 906.

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1: 2-1.
0: At Port Drive and Pease, getting a report of a two-car accident, non-injury. It is blocking one northbound lane.
1: Where are you safe?

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1: Room number is 437.

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0: One male en route to Skagit Jail, beginning mileage 9.1.
1: Nine 12.
0: Henry 2 in Cascade, prepped.
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0: 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I'll with
1: 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X-ray 50.
0: Michael Mahan, in front of the PD.
1: Can you go again?
0: Michael Mahan, in front of the PD.
1: Michael Mahan, receive.
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0: 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Starting mile one ready.
1: Go ahead.
0: 70.1.
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0: Harry 7 Casket.
1: Henry 7.
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0: 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I'm not finding a record on Cole Norton.
1: X-ray 55, Jessica. Not last. Should be Martin. Mary, Adam, Robert, Tom, Ida, Nora. Data push should be 11-22-03.

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3: Energy 7, casket. 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Heading Mile 1 ready.
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0: 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He's a respondent in one order, a petitioner in another, but no one.

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0: X-ray 218 of 2027 to Michael Beach out of Coopville.
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0: Lockheed Henry 7, I'll one for check.
1: Henry 7.
0: At the Skagit Big Mini Mart on the boulevard, caller reporting that there's a Hispanic female in a large silver truck that seems to be either falling asleep or under the influence of something.
1: Henry 7, I'll be in
0: there. Tracy, and our subject last seen it, saw the subject drive around to the back of the business.
1: 7, copy.

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0: the caller also observed a male subject that repeatedly walked up to the truck back and forth. Caller suspected might be drug related. Described as a white male, black shirt, black pants, and a backpack.
1: Sure,

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0: I'm gonna be out with that van in the parking lot across from City Hall. Subject screaming inside.
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0: Have you guys gotten any alarm calls at the old Lincoln Elementary School?
1: Negative, not at this time.
0: Appreciate it.

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0: That vehicle and those subjects are POA. 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
3: 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A short delay. I'm on a medical phone now.

0: 954 Delta Wing, cross the Lakeview Boulevard for a 91-year-old male with a UTI, Cascade Clear, 1006.
1: 29.
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1: 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They can return to service.
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0: 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Med-819, 8-19, 2719, respond back 6, Alpha Fault 204 North 1st Street. 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Med 819 Cascade, you can stand out from that call. 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
0: 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We're not sure if it was from the red phone or if it was a transfer from the office to Sprinkle.
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Cascade Clear, 1010.

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1: 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Copy 2719 inbound. You're responding with Med 12 for an 80-year-old female with a ground level fall with a hip injury and possible head injury. Thank you.

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8819, respond tech 3 to Bravo Fall at 1660 South Walnut Street. 8819, respond tech 3, Bravo Fall, 1660 South Walnut Street, unit 303, cross McCorkadale and George Hopper Road for a 78-year-old male with a fall with unknown injuries. Gas gate clear, 1019.

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0: 1023. Cascade Henry 21, a phone detail.
1: 21, is this in regards to information call?
0: That's affirmative.
1: Did you get a return on that VIN?
0: Negative, I also ran it zone 1.
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2: And I think we're going to be able to handle BLS if you'd like to continue. Received. 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
1: Crazy to check on that. Yeah, 47 Cascade plate.
3: Adam George Young, 5515, I'll take read back me.
4: Ready to 1918, 15, respond back 3, to a Charlie Sick person, 410 South North Street. Ready to 1918, 15, respond back 3, Charlie Sick person, 410 South North Street. At where the heart is, and the memory care in the common area across of Heritage and Orchard Place. 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

0: Battalion 55, 5511 is contact 82 vehicle fire at 123 North Murdoch Street. Battalion 55, 5511 is contact 82 vehicle fire at 123 North Murdoch Street. Cross Murdoch Court and Birchwood Lane for a lot of smoke seen coming from the hood. No flames seen yet. Vehicle is parked on the street. Cascade clear, 1042.
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0: 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My cat's down.
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0: Indian 47 Cafe.
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2: Indian 47.
0: This was a mechanical problem. There's no fire. You can show all units assigned complete. The vehicle's been tagged on pop up in
1: 49.
0: Union 60 Cascade.
2: Union 60.
0: I'll be out and a plate.
2: Go ahead.
0: Going to be an exempt plate
3: 7272.
0: Can we join Cascade? Sorry, drop that. Did you get a return on the van?
4: Two on that, that's a negative. I'm trying to get a return.
2: 4350 to Seattle City Mike.
0: Received. Received. 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
0: If we can do that, that'd be better.
2: Can we do it?

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1: 26 Scott.
0: Last of George, Adam, Robert, Nora, Edward, Robert. First of David, Adam, Nora, Ida, Adam, Lincoln. Middle John, 092163.
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0: Med 16, respond TAC 6, turn off the sick person at 5114 Macbeth Drive. Med 16, respond TAC 6, off the sick person 3114 Macbeth Drive, cross Kingsway and Elgin Street for an 85-year-old male with a weakness in his legs. Cascade clear, 1055. Go ahead.
1: We'll be responding in place of med 16.
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1: 20, go ahead.
0: I'll be in the Cascade West. On a removal, if you can send me a case number.
1: Received, would you like, correct, who would you like as the reporting party?
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0: Sorry, drug problem at Marcus Point Park and Ride. RP is off-site but has live camera of four subjects smoking meth associated to a white trailblazer west side of the parking lot. They provided a plate.

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1: 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Cascade clear, 1108.
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2: Med 16-2911, respond tech 6 to a Charlie Syncope at 3001 R Avenue. Med 16-2911, respond tech 6, Charlie Syncope 3001 R Avenue. Unit 110 at Anacortes Physical Therapy, cross the 30th and 34th. Cascade, you're right now with low blood pressure and lightheadedness. Cascade clear, 1111.
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1: Briefing.
0: Henry 27 Cascade.
1: Go ahead.
0: I'm clear of the jail. I'll be en route to SCH.
1: 1118.

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1: Go ahead.
0: That 2025 Toyota Camry is returning stolen out of your office.
1: Received. It's unoccupied.
0: 1119.
2: Unit 47 Cascade.
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2: Make 121 and message reference the Union Commander on the 21st at that location. And assign it to me.
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1: X-ray 20.
0: Obvious status 4. Do you have enough info to run the second RP?
1: I believe so. Let me check my advice. Casket Henry 26.
2: Go ahead.
1: That stolen is confirmed out of your office. I have a phone number for 2 contact subjects added to your call.
2: Received. I'll be out with 1 email.
1: Received.

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1: Cascade X-ray 20, that second subject's been added. You're coming in 24.
2: Three copy. I'm going to be out at apartment 4 in Arlington.
0: Yeah, this is in Arlington.
1: 1124. Ready.
0: Henry 26, Cascade, clear that contact.
1: 1124.

Met 16-2911, respond Tech 6 to a Delta Sig person at 5117 Kingsway. Met 16-2911, respond Tech 6, Delta Sig person 5117 Kingsway. Cross Macbeth Drive in Vale Street for an 88-year-old male on the floor with decreased level of consciousness. Cascade clear 1125.

0: Ask X-ray 42. 42. The order is still flashing as an active order in CAD, though there is a note that says that it was terminated on 8/20 of 2026, and it has been removed out of WASIC.
1: 42. You can clear it. 42.

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1: Frankie. 1-5 copy.
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0: 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Looks like he's the RO of that first vehicle that you ran.
1: Breezy. Henry 2 in Cascade, correct.
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0: Can you change this to a citizen assist and star code it?
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1: 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If there was a 400 unit calling, go ahead. 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
0: 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Take possession of the car.
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2: 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In 47, Cascade 2, please.
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2: Way Robert Edwards, 9-2-2-0.
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1: Med 14, respond tech 6 to Bravo Fall, 3502 K Avenue. Med 14, respond tech 6, Bravo Fall, 3502 K Avenue, at the White House memory care in the dining room. Cross 34th for a 79-year-old female who's had several falls this morning and hit her head. Cascade clear, 1131. Med 12.
0: Out. Med 14.
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1: Report of white smoke coming from a house located at the end of Rainbow Court.
0: Cascade. Steve, also.
1: Go ahead.
0: Can you turn off clear call 1-3 on non-priority? The PD.
1: Breathe.

District 8, respond at Gate Coburn at Rainbow Court on Center Street. District 8, Pumpkin Center Fire, respond Pack 8 will burn near the end of Rainbow Court. There are reports of smoke scene. 1027, requesting non-priority response to Cascade Clear 1154.

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1: 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You're responding for a report of white smoke seen possibly coming near a house at the end of Rainbow Court.
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0: Union 67.
5: Charles Nora Adams.
0: Captain
5: 747. On the front street.
0: 14. Can I clear this mental detail out to you?

0: Charles, Nora Adams,
1: 3747,
0: the front street.
1: 14. I clear this mental detail out to you. Jose's holding his call back, and since he doesn't need contact now, he'll call back later if he does. Hey, 1201.
0: Will be front street in school dress.
1: Colon.

MET 55, 5512, Alpha Response on TAC 8 for a fall, 806 Waldron Street. MET 55, 5512, Alpha Response on TAC 8 for a fall, 806 Waldron Street. Cross streets of Ball Street and Township Street for a 74-year-old male. Ground level fall with unknown injury. Cascade clear at 1202. Thank you.

0: 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Would you like me to add those to the call comments?
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0: Very good.
1: Okay, 1027.
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1: 7.
2: 1027, go ahead.
1: That's the 40 party I saw what they're looking at. It's residual smoke from in the valley that's coming down from the inversion. 1027 complete.

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0: at 12-2911. Charlie response on tack 6 for syncope at the Washington State Ferry, 2100 Ferry Terminal Road. Met 12-2911. Charlie response on tack 6 for syncope at Washington State Ferry, 2100 Ferry Terminal Road. Cross of Washington State Ferry, Sydney, and Sunrise's Lane. This will be for a 78-year-old male who was found unconscious 25 ago. Is now awake and breathing normally. Ferry ETA is 15 minutes. Cascade clear at 1217. Met 14, go ahead. Show us en route in place of Met 12. Copy, Met 14 responding in place of Met 12 at 12.
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0: 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I'm going to go to Ferry Terminal Road in place 2911. They can stay in service.
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3: 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We are leaving Station 1. Our crews have been swamped, FYI.
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619, 612, Battalion 6, Charlie response on TAC 3 for abdominal pain, 12198 Bay Drive, Medi 219, 612, Battalion 6, Charlie response.

0: Pack 3 for abdominal pain, 12198 Bay Hill Drive, cross streets of Augusta Lane for a 91-year-old male with severe stomach pain and near syncope. Cascade clear at 1230.
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1: 1231. Respond Tech 32 Bravo Zulu on Gina Mary Lane and Tobio Street. 1815, Respond Tech 32 Bravo Zulu on Gina Mary Lane and Hillview Street for a patient who appears possibly unconscious in their vehicle. Cascade clear 1231.
3: 1815.
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0: Expired August of 24 to Tyler LeBrèche out of Seattle.
1: Super. Also.
0: Go ahead.
1: Female is conscious and breathing. She was sleeping.
0: Receive.

0: And he's got green contact in one. Looks like Victoria Gonzalez or Gomez.
1: Ian 59.
2: Latin, I copy the name.
3: Number. Victory Lane.
0: 319.
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1: Union 53.
0: First one, 21465.
1: And second?
0: 73534.
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1: Henry 27.
0: We have the Rio Vista Apartments, 500 Filbert Lane. 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
1: Receive.
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1: Henry 26 Cascade, go for 19.
0: I'm showing she's flagged with conditions of release, driving status is returning, not licensed, eligible, out of number.
2: I'll be clear.
1: Receive.
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1: I see that 1243.

0: 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Are you able to run and attach the RP?
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0: Returning to a black 2007 Saturn Ion, registered to a Logan Hancock out of Oak Harbor.
1: Tracy, I'm arriving.
0: Received that, 1245.
2: Henry 19, Cascade.
0: 19, go ahead.
2: Can you assign this call to me and add Victoria Gomez and Timothy Hendry? And you can...
0: 1245.

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0: Go ahead.
1: Reference that suspicious. The reporting party just called back, advised the subject returned to the store, gathered their things, and left the area. They're advising no need for a response.
0: Received. East-west.
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0: 2 bar last, first part, Vasquez, Victor, Adam, Zebra, Queen, Union, Edward, Zebra, second part, Gonzalez, George, Oceanora, Zebra, Adam, Lincoln, Edward, Zebra, first of Javier,
2: Union 60.
0: John, Adam, Victor, Ida, Edward, Robert, no middle, 01-03-94.
2: 1251.
1: Received. He's not coming up in CAD, but his driving status is suspended, revoked. Second, ignition, interlock, financial responsibility, all did a little deeper in CAD to see if he's there.
0: Received. Union 67 Cascade.
2: Union 67.
0: He's incited. I'll be clear.
1: Cascade Henry 27, clear for traffic.
0: Good.
1: I did locate him in CAD. He has alerts for drug user, alcohol user, and flashing adult probation supervision. Conditions of release.
0: Received.

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0: 2911 Battalion 29, respond tech 6 to an automatic firearm at 703 R Avenue. 2911 Battalion 29, respond tech 6, automatic firearm, 703 R Avenue, the Maritime Heritage Center, Cascade Clear, 1313.
1: Cascade Battalion 29. I'm on the phone with Anacortes City Maintenance staff. They're working down on R Avenue at 703R at the Maritime Heritage Center. This is a false alarm due to working on the system. All units can disregard.
0: Thank you, sir.
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Prospect 8, Delta Motor Vehicle Accident versus Pedestrian at 20 and Trail Road for scooter versus vehicle. 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Has to be clear, 3020.

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0: Charles 31118 William.
1: 1360. Go ahead.
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0: Go ahead.
1: Expiration is 529 of 2027. Returns to Jaime Lopez Demetrio of Silver Lane.
0: Alright,
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Free Steve, Dietrich's Coffee.

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0: Boy, Victor George 135. Is that an 8 or a 6? Last digit is 6 and 23 is with me.
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0: You pull me a case for drug problem. I'll take a second unit.
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3: Go ahead.
1: Black 2000 BMW that expired in 2021, coming back to Rafael Marin Messias out of Mount Vernon.
3: I copy. Would you start us a case for traffic at this location?
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1: 29.
4: 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I got a VIN for you when ready.
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5: It's going to be Charles David King 6491. We're going to be west of milepost 18 on South Schedule Highway.
4: And X-ray 29 Cascade, the case could be for impound.
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0: 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Run 1 by name number.
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0: 570-244.
2: 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Last phonetically will be Union Victor Adam Lincoln Lincoln Edward first of Alberto. No middle. 09/30/1968.
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0: 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Your subjects are turning with 1 step 3rd misdemeanor out of PD Mount Vernon, and that's on a 29-year-old Hispanic male, 5'1", 105, brown and black.
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0: 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I'll be out. 1328.
1: 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I'll be clear on my stop. Back of my message.
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0: Charles, Paul, Paul, 9209. Be in the area of Rio and the Boulevard. I'll give you updated location when we get there.
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0: Go ahead.
1: Before the tow, will this be for an evidence impound or just to their yard?
0: Just for the yard. I also just added another Ford van, David 77316 Charles Ida. That's the return. That's also just an impound to their yard as well.
1: Briefing.

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1: 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They're going to call back with truck and driver info.
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0: 17 Battalion 3, 327, 317, respond, TAC 3 to a Bravo call at 1989 Citadel Road. Bit 119 Battalion 3, 327, 317, respond, TAC 3, Bravo call, 1989 Citadel Road, Carl Johnson and John Nelson Road. Patient is an 18-year-old female who was thrown off of a horse. Reporting parties concerned of a concussion. She is currently responding and breathing normally with a head injury. Cascade clear, 1345.
1: Cascade from Ed 139.
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1: 139 will be taking the Cedar Dale Road call for 119.
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1: Sizing in Burlington's traffic and force of last southbound Boulevard from Cascade Place. 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
5: Cascade, you can 317 en route.
1: 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And it's just gone over the bridge now.
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0: 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Henry 7. David 5 advised me it was UTL on the vehicle.
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1: Registered to the Washington Department of Game at Old Olympia.
0: Did you say that was turned to a boat?
1: That's what it says. I don't know what the make means, but the model says boat.
0: Okay, van with a Jeep Wrangler, confirming Washington boy 07048.
1: Paper.

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1: Copy. What's the expiration on the truck?
0: March 24th of this year.
1: Copy, Israel.
0: 1402.
1: 23, Cascade. We've got Dick Stilling arriving as well.
0: 1402.

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0: 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I'll be out with the subject in the alley walking south from Montgomery between 1st and 2nd.
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1: 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She is not flashing.
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1: Did you get an additional call at the co-op or a site? Archie says someone's trying to sight them, but it's just verbal so far.
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0: 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This RP we have says they are currently at the Oasis shelter. Not sure if there's time delay.
3: Received.
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0: 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And 5-5, this RP says the person trying to fight them was Jada.
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0: Macy, this one's 4'9", Cedar Lea address, but she's got some recent involvements, no entourage.
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0: 1427.
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0: Clear of the traffic stop. I'm going to be still out on the impound call.

Med 129, respond tech 3, Charlie Chestnut at 901 South 5th Street. Med 129, respond tech 3 to a Charlie Chestnut at 901 South 5th Street, Station Square, Urgent Care Room 1, Cross Kincaid for an 84-year-old female with chest pain and shortness of breath. Cascade clear, 1429.

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0: 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Good. 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Repeat.
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1: 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I'm looking downtown for her.
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1: 55.
0: Are you trying to find data downtown?
1: I'm on the phone with JD. 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If he's here, just keep eyes on.
0: Downtown. What was she wearing?
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0: Copy.

0: 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You guys can disregard break 5542 and 50, same traffic for you guys.
1: Two, three, that's 299, and bump up on the route then.

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That's 4.

Flight 129, respond back to 3, Delta Dish will be breathing at 901 South 5th Street. Flight 129, respond back 3, Delta Dish will be breathing 901 South 5th Street. 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Cascade clear, 1456.

0: 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Med 129 received tone. There will be a delay in the response. We'll advise when they're out.
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1: Let me see if you can show me on scene. Nothing showing from three sides here. Looks like there's some construction work going on.

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1: Everyone is good. 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
0: That's 15-11.

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125, Battalion 1, automatic fire alarm, TAC 3, Sketch Valley Hospital, 300 Hospital Parkway. 125, Battalion 1, automatic fire alarm, TAC 3, 300 Hospital Parkway, Sketch Valley Hospital, cross streets for South 14, South 15, Sketch Clear, 1541.

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3: 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Last unit, go ahead.
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0: Metro 19-125, Bravo response to Kunlun on TAC 3, just north of South LaVenture Road in East Division. Med 119-125, Bravo response to Kunlun, TAC 3, just north of South LaVenture in East Division. Cascade clear, 5045.
1: Second RP said the subject that fell walked into 311 North LaVenture, an elderly, correction, a 30-year-old female who had hit her head.
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0: He's Geller. Convicted felon, knife on person, sharps on person, drug user. He is flashing one for possession of stolen property and burglary. $10,000 bail.
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5-3, 5-3, traffic stop. 5-3, 5-3, 5-3, 5-3, 5-3, 5-3, 5-3, 5-3, 5-3, 5-3, 5-3, 5-3, 5-3, 5-3, 5-3, 5-3, 5-3, 5-3, 5-3, 5-3, 5-3, 5-3, 5-3, 5-3, 5-3, 5-3, 5-3, 5-3, 5-3, 5-3, 5-3, 5-3, 5-3, 5-3, 5-3, 5-3, 5-3, 5-3, 5-3, 5-3, 5-3, 5-3, 5-3, 5-3, 5-3, 5-3, 5-3, 5-3, 5-3, 5-3, 5-3, 5-3, 5-3, 5-3, 5-3, 5-3, 5-3, 5-3, 5-3, 5-3, 5-3, 5-3, 5-3, 5-3, 5-3, 5-3, 5-3, 5-3, 5-3, 5-3, 5-3, 5-3, 5-

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1: Last unit taken. 3417 North Regent Street.
0: 5-3 Cascade, I'll be clear.
1: 417 North Regent Street.
2: Cascade clear 1556.
1: 1556. Magnolia Avenue. Cascade clear 1556.

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2: Yeah. Hey, Dennis Richter, 35 years old, flashing one out of Wally for good WS 3rd.
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0: 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Go ahead. I'm clear of the hatchery. I'm checking the area of Cascade River Road.
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2: 1614.

18-19, 18-15, respond back 3 to a Bravo Motor Vehicle accident at George Hopper Road and Walnut Street. 18-19, 18-15, respond back 3, Bravo Motor Vehicle accident at George Hopper Road and Walnut Street for a 2 vehicle accident, unknown injury. This would be a white Mitsubishi versus a silver Nissan. Cascade clear 16-16.

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0: Enter 19 Henry 26. If you can just run traffic directionals around the traffic circle. Where do you see Henry 26 Cascade Rapids?
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0: Union 60 Cascade. Go ahead. I'll need to find a milepost marker, but there is a large rock that fell in 1019 Cascade 1
1: Dance.
0: Northbound lane on Cascade
2: Marriott
0: Road.
2: David, Lincoln Ocean Charles,
0: notified
2: King, Pursuit James, Connor, Middle Beach, Boy, date of birth 06071981, and he'll be a junior.
1: 1620. Cascade Henry 19, clear for traffic.
2: 19, clear.
1: It's got a CPL, licensed, current, yeah. Off of Crystal Court.
0: Union 14, Cascade.
2: 19, I got, go ahead. And 19, I'll have it for registration.
0: I'll be clear.
2: Received.
1: Go ahead.
2: Charles Tom Paul, 5200, and I'll be out with Lori Lacey, if she's DRO.
1: She is not.
2: I have Lori when you're ready.
1: Go ahead.
3: Union 59, Cascade.
2: The last of Lacey, Lincoln, Adam, Charles, Edward Young, first of Lori, Lincoln
3: down.
2: Ocean, Robert Ida, Middle A, Ann, date of birth 06-01-1956.
3: If it hasn't been assigned already, you can assign 21. It to it.
2: And no injuries.
0: Received.
2: It is declined by both parties.
3: Received.
1: Received. She also has a CPL. She's licensed and current.
2: 19.

0: 55-55-12, respond back 8 to a Charlie Diabetic at 709 Alexander Street. 55-55-12, respond back 8, Charlie Diabetic, 709 Alexander Street, cross 7th and 8th Street. 50-year-old male, experiencing non-specified diabetic issue, task gate clear, 1622.
1: Task gate X-ray, 15, pending.
2: Good.
1: It's at Walmart, person reporting a dog left in a vehicle that they believe to be in distress, and the RP is threatening to break the window of the vehicle.
2: Briefing, I'll head that way.
1: Briefing, then we are no longer on the line.
2: Great.
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3: 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Just north of Milepost 5 on Cascade River Road. I put down flares.
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0: Disregard these tones. You can stand down. 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
0: 111. From one person made contact with the subject who got up and walked away.
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5: Clear of the Walmart man will be out with one vehicle, Maxfield.
0: Copy, it's just arrived with Burlington Police to two vehicle blocking accident. Investigating and has Walmart come in at 1625.
1: I heard Maxdale's. What were you out with?
5: One vehicle.
1: And repeat.

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0: Charles Victor David 5924.
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0: Good.
1: Expires in January to Kathy Steins, Cedar Roy.
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0: Henry 26, Henry 19. 19, go ahead. Do you need anything else, or I'm good to clear? Negative, you're good to clear. Break, Henry 19, Cascade, roadway's open. I'll still be on scene if you can clear 26, please.
1: Break, break Cascade, X-ray 55, you clear for traffic?
0: Good.
1: Signal alert for drug user. Drivers is canceled. 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
2: Cascade, you said zero.
1: Go ahead. 27.
2: On the line with Public Works now, they just want to confirm, is traffic able to get around the rock?
0: Affirm, it's just blocking the northbound lane.
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0: 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Could you confirm paper on a name number?
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0: 581995. I'm going to be back out with 44 at Maxdale.
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1: En route to call 261.
0: 36 break, Cascade Mount, burn in 55.
2: 14 is contact 6, Alpha Fallout 13 Oh Avenue, met 14 is contact 6, Charlie Charlie Charlie Charlie Charlie Charlie Charlie Charlie Charlie Charlie Charlie Charlie Charlie Charlie Charlie Charlie Charlie Charlie Charlie Charlie Charlie Charlie Charlie Charlie Charlie Charlie Charlie Charlie Charlie Charlie Charlie Charlie Charlie Charlie Charlie Charlie Charlie Charlie Charlie Charlie Charlie Charlie Charlie Charlie Charlie Charlie Charlie Charlie Charlie Charlie Charlie Charlie Charlie Charlie Charlie Charlie Charlie Charlie Charlie Charlie Charlie Charlie Charlie Charlie Charlie Charlie Charlie Charlie Charlie Charlie Charlie Charlie Charlie Charlie Charlie Charlie Charlie Charlie Charlie Charlie Charlie Charlie Charlie Charlie Charlie

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0: Crazy.
3: 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X-ray 44 Cascade, is there any other available units?
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0: 50 is going to handle the MVA. I'm going to go ahead towards X-ray 44.
1: Right, dude.

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0: Henry 26 Cascade, run 1, put in a number.
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0: 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Did you see him over at the park and ride?
1: I believe I just saw him southbound on Riverside Bridge, entering Melbourne.
2: 41, got the jumper.
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0: Energy 7, gas, get him in route to 26.
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